Welcome back to Nighthawks Radio. Trist here with you, and you're listening to 98.1 KZE. Welcome to hour two of Nighthawks, honey. And it's just as good as the first one. That was Sanford Clark with Still as the Night. Because tonight we are celebrating the full moon, the nighttime, for my Nighthawks. Coming up next, though, we've got some Sneaker Pimps, and I'm sure you might know this track, and if you don't, well, you're gonna love it. This one is called Six Underground.

0: Oh yeah, that one's for all my strawberry girls, honey. 98.1 KZE. Welcome back to Nighthawks Radio. Trist here with ya, and I'm here every Wednesday, 7 to 9, right here celebrating the night, music for my creatures of the night, you know the deal. And tonight we're celebrating the full moon and the rain, and the beauty of that, and the sexiness of that as well. But what do we just have? We had some Christine by Susie and the Banshees. Before that, we had Six Underground by Sneaker Pimps. And before that, we had an oldie from Sanford Clark, Still as the Night. We've got a whole hour of music coming your way. Don't go anywhere. Please hang out with me. Join me. And we'll enjoy the night together. Don't go anywhere.
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0: Night of the week. Wednesdays, it's all about art night. 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

98.1 KZE. Trist here with ya, and you're listening to Nighthawks Radio. That was my man, Kev Calloway, telling you a little story about Minnie the Moocher. If you listen to Nighthawks before, you know I dabble in every decade, and Kev Calloway I have played many times on the show. Coming up next, though, we are going to take it to the 90s, from the 40s to the 90s, baby. Actually, that Kev Calloway song might be 30s, if I'm right about that. But this one coming up next is an acoustic version of one of my favorite songs of theirs, and this is a lovely, sexy, moody version of Be Quiet and Drive. So if you're driving, just be quiet and listen. And if you're home, do the same thing. Except you're not driving. You get the point.

0: 98.1 KZE. You've been listening to Nighthawks Radio. That was Portishead with Biscuit, one of my favorite Portishead tracks off my favorite Portishead album, which I'm sure is mostly anyone's favorite Portishead album, the legendary Dummy from, I believe, 1994. Before that, we had Be Quiet and Drive, the acoustic version by Deftones. And before that, we had Minnie the Moocher by Cab Calloway. You are listening to Nighthawks Radio. I am Trist. Follow me on Instagram at TristOfficial, TRYST_official. I will be at Unicorn Bar this Saturday with Nightwave, my 80s dark wave goth post-punk party. Starts at 9:30, so just come ready to dance. You know how we do it. You immerse yourself. At Strange House, you be free in who you are and dance like nobody's watching. But we're all watching because we're all in this together, baby. So we're just there to have fun and embrace life and music and the beautiful creatures that we are. Stick around, honey. I've got some Cure and some Morphine and more coming your way.
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0: 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Trist here with you, baby, and you were listening to Nighthawks Radio. I hope tonight you are enjoying the show and the tunes. I'm here every Wednesday, 7 to 9, and please join me this Saturday at Unicorn Bar at 9:30 for Nightwave, my 80s goth post-punk darkwave party. And in honor of that, I think we should play a band from the 80s that is one of the originators of the goth genre. Because there's a few, there's many, and then they all had their own unique sound. But you know who I'm talking about? It's The Cure, baby. And this song was actually made famous by the Crow soundtrack circa 1994. So actually, this, I guess, is a 90s Cure song, but it's one of their best ones, and it's called Burn.

Welcome back to Nighthawks Radio. I am your hostess, the mistress of the mic, every Wednesday, 7 to 9. Trist. Follow me on Instagram at TristOfficial, T-R-Y-S-T. You just heard my girl, one of my favorite female artists of all time, Kate Bush. My father first introduced me to Kate Bush, actually, when I was 7 years old. And he had a VHS tapes of her, like one concert she ever did, and then another VHS tape of all like her music videos. So she has been a huge influence on myself and my music. And I love her, and I'm so happy that she had kind of like a resurgence again, thanks to that show Stranger Things, which I've actually never watched before. But it sounds like they have a pretty damn good soundtrack. So, yeah, Kate Bush, love you, and you can do no wrong in my eyes, honey. Before that, we had The Cure with Burn. And coming up next, it's time for your morphine. That's right, baby. It's time for your morphine fix. And what other better tune to play, since we're celebrating the full moon and the night tonight, than the title track, The Night, off their album, The Night. All right, I'm going to shut up now and just play the song. Here you go.

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Well, my darlings, we are going to conclude tonight's show, but thank you so, so much for joining me right here on Nighthawks Radio, only on 98.1 KZE. I'm here every Wednesday, 7 to 9, and you just heard Autopilot by Queens of the Stone Age. One of the sexiest songs of all time, Queens of the Stone Age makes so much sexy music, and they're incredible live. They also make lots of music that makes me want to just rage out like the crazy you know what that I am. Which there is proof of that, honey. I made it to a Queens of the Stone Age official live concert performance video. That's right, honey. Cameraman zoomed in on me losing my you know what in the mosh pit circa 2013. They would still find me if they zoomed in on the mosh pit though, honey. So that's just how we do it here. But we are going to conclude tonight's show with a song from Cold Cave in honor of Saturday night's event that you can definitely come join me at Unicorn Bar in Kingston. And that is Nightwave, my 80s dark wave goth and post-punk party. Now, Cold Cave is not a 80s band. However, they are heavily inspired by that sound, obviously. And the first time I ever actually heard this song was my very first city job when I was working as a makeup artist for Sephora. It was like probably 10:30 in the morning. I was doing someone's makeup. And this song came on in the store. And I asked my manager if he can run back and get me the name of it. And he did. And that's how I was introduced to Cold Cave. And they've got a lot of pretty cool songs. So, enjoy this. Have a wonderful night, everybody. Thank you so much again for joining me. Follow me at TristOfficial on Instagram, and I will see you real soon. Good night. Mwah.

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98.1 KZE. Hello, everyone. It's Elizabeth with you for your Wednesday night. And you were just listening to some good old Nighthawks with Trist. Shout out to Trist. You just heard some Teddy Thompson with So This Is Heartache, and I hope you enjoyed it, and I hope you stick around for the rest of the good music we're going to get into tonight, like this next one by Roswell Rudd with Joanna. So, and hope you enjoy it. 98.1 KZE.

0: 98.1 KZE, some Joan Osborne for you with Thirsty for My Tears, and Roswell Rudd with Joanna at the top for you. Hope you enjoyed those, and I'm here to tell you about our frolic at the farm, which is about, I believe, if I'm doing my math right, 10 days away, which is so crazy. We are so excited for it. We've been doing all the behind-the-scenes planning and stage plotting and figuring out load-ins and all that jazz behind the scenes here so that you guys get to enjoy an amazing, super fun show. So if you don't know, which you probably do, we've got the Frolic at the Farm on Saturday, August 8th at Hardman Orchards. It's a full day of music with some crazy awesome bands like the headlining set Bayou Super Jam, which is a set of world-class players doing an all-star mashup group from bands like Parliament Funkadelic, Umphrey's McGee, players with Sturgill Simpson, Joe Marcinek, and more. It's a one-night-only super group. And then, of course, we've got some really amazing local talent and helping us support our mission of musical diversity here. We've got the winners of our online Battle of the Bands, Shannon Taya, and the super duo power group, Orangu Twins. They are both going to be playing. We've also got Berkshire Mountains-based Root Rockers, Billy Keen and the Waking Dream, and Hudson Valley Harmoniers of Bluestone Quarry. So check them out. It's going to be such an amazing one. We are super excited for it. And of course, we've got your food. We got your beer by Keegan Ales. We got tattoos. We got vintage clothing shopping and more right in our own backyards here in Red Hook. 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

98.1 KZE. That was some Billy Keane with Halo from a live in-studio performance he did right here at KZE, which, by the way, you can check out a ton of our live in-studio performances over on our YouTube, just so you know. Before that, we had Big Sam's Funky Nation with Come Down to New Orleans, and both of those, Billy Keane and Big Sam, they're going to be at our Frolic on the Farm, at the Farm lineup this year, so check it out, August 8th, Hardman Orchards. And before that, we had some Charles Bradley with You Put the Flame on It, and Avett Brothers with Another Is Waiting. So up next for you, we got the Community Bulletin Board, so stay tuned, find out what's going on for the rest of this week. And when we return, we got some Robert Plant with Everybody's Song, 98.1 KZE. 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

0: 91 KZE, little yarn for you with good things. Rachel Yamagata with Over, Booker T and the MGs with Green Onions, love that one. And Robert Plant with Everybody's Song. Hope you enjoyed those. And this is Alyssa with you on your Wednesday nights. I'm here every single Wednesday from 9 to midnight after Trist, who is on from 7 to 9 with Nighthawks. And speaking of Nighthawks, I want to shout out some of my other favorite specialty shows, because we've got a ton of them on weeknights and during your weekend. We've got our special weekend programming. So let's see, we got You're Covered in Dead on Monday nights with Denise. I love Denise so much, from 7 to 9. And we've got All Your Grateful Dead on Monday nights. 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Tuesdays, we got Soul Patrol with Dave K and Jazz Inside Out with Brian. 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We've got tons of others. 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We've got your Garden Show, of course, on the weekends as well. Sundays, you've got your Mox Mix. Tons and tons of cool stuff to check out. So, you know, maybe you don't love what I play. Maybe you do. But maybe check out what everybody else is doing, too. Because it's going to be fun and it's going to be different for everybody here on KZE. Because that's what we do. Musical diversity. Anyway, that's enough of that. Enough of me. We're going to take a quick break, and we return with some Cabin Dogs and their song Bloom. 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

98.1 KZE, some cranberries for you with Linger, a classic. I was listening to them this morning, so I want to throw it in tonight. All right, it's Alyssa with you for your Wednesday night. I hope you're having a good one, and I hope you are doing well after all of the rain and the storms that were happening earlier on today. A lot of flooding in different communities and stuff, so I hope everyone is doing well, getting it all cleaned up, and that we're all going to be good. It's all going to be fine. So up next for you, we got some Ray Bonneville with River John. Hope you enjoy it and stick around. 98.1 KZE.

I'll meet you down by the River Jordan. Look for me, I won't be long. I'll be walking easy, slow, and you see me

91 KZE, some Tift Merritt with Someone to Watch the Band With. I'm really liking that one lately. And before that, some Ray Bonneville with River John. So, hope you liked those and you stick around because I got some good ones up next, some of my fave picks for the night. But I wanted, of course, give you your reminder about the Frolic at the Farm, because the Frolic, although it is a super fun, amazing music festival concert day, it is also for families. We've got lots for the kiddos to do. First of all, kids 12 and under are free, so you can bring the whole family for a full day of fun and music on the farm. Gates are open at 2, and we start off with a kid-friendly set from Wandering Jack, as well as a daytime disco dance party with DJ MK, where the kids can leave it all out on the dance floor. The Red Hook Community Center will also be joining us on-site with kids' activities like face painting, and of course, the kids can enjoy all of the amazing music coming all day long as well. And the whole thing wraps up at 10, so you can stay for just the day part, stay all evening long, you don't have to miss bedtime, you'll still have a great day with kids, food, vendors, activities, whole bunch to do at Hardman Orchards, Saturday, August 8th for Frolic at the Farm. Tickets are on sale now while they still last. You can get them at WKZE.com. Check it out. 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So check them both out. All right, we are going to get back into the music here right away with some Kiss Me by Sixpence None the Richer and some Kiss by Prince. Hope you enjoy it. 98.1 KZE.

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98.1 KZE with some Radiohead for you with Let Down. Before the mid, Caro Skill with Pretty Wants to Play. Some dear friends of mine from the old New Paltz days. We had Prince with Kiss and Sixpence and then The Richer with Kiss Me. And that transition between those, I'm pretty proud of it. So if you caught that, thank you for tuning in. So we're going to get right back into the music. We got some more fun ones up ahead, some dancey stuff. We got some Junko Ohashi with Telephone Number and Spectrum with Fly. So stick around and get to dancing. 98.1 KZE.

0: 98.1 KZE with Samuna with Eastside Girls. I'm With Her by Obvious Child, Spectrum with Fly, and Junko Ohashi with Telephone Number. I hope you were having fun and dancing. I know I was. I was dancing over here in the studio. Speaking of which, in the studio, and knowing what's going on here, you can check it out over on YouTube. 98.1KZ has a YouTube channel, and you can see full videos of in-studio performances, behind-the-scenes moments from live events, and much, much more always going on over there. Check it out. MK does a majority of the YouTube stuff, and she just absolutely kills it. Love everything that goes on there. And then we, of course, are on all the other social medias. We got Instagram, Facebook, TikTok. I do all those sorts of little things on there, so you can follow us at 98.1KZE for a close-up at your favorite radio station and more info on all the things we got going on all the time. So we're gonna take a quick little break coming up, and then when we return, we're gonna get a little jazzy. 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
2: 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In case of accidental ingestion or overconsumption, contact the Poison Center. Consume responsibly. Cannabis can be addictive. Cannabis can impair concentration and coordination. Do not operate a vehicle or machinery under the influence of cannabis. There may be health risks associated with the consumption of this product. Cannabis is not recommended for use by persons who are pregnant or nursing.
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91KZE with the Dave Brubeck Trio at Shawnee River. We're getting a little jazzy over here on your Wednesday night. It's Alyssa with you for a little bit longer. And coming up, we got some Dawn of the Buffalo with Family Picture. So stay tuned. 91KZE.

91 KZE, a little bit of Alabama Shakes with Another Life, and Dawn of the Buffalo with Family Picture. Hope you enjoyed those. We've got some more good music coming up right now for you. We got Iron and Wine with Robin's Egg, one of my fave bands. This is also featuring I'm With Her, who we were taking a listen to earlier on. So stay tuned right now. 91 KZE.

0: 98.1 KZE, a little jazz for you there with some Herbie Hancock with Maiden Voyage, chilling out, getting good vibes. Before that, some Jay Collins and the Northern Resistance with 3 Days in Paris, who we had earlier this year playing here on KZE for a parlor session, which we hope to bring you a parlor session in the fall, so stay tuned for that in probably a few months, but we can't wait to bring them back. We're just having so much fun with all these fun summer festivals right now, so stay tuned for those, they'll be back. And before that, of course, we had some Iron and Wine with Robin's Egg featuring I'm With Her. Hope you had a good time listening to those. And I wanted to give a quick little shout out right now to Cannabis Corner, which is on Saturday afternoons here at 4:45, which comes right at the end of my shift. Another time you can check out what I'm playing on KZE on Saturdays from 1 to 5. So yeah, your Cannabis Corner is a weekly segment where Rick and Jeanette talk to all different professionals within the cannabis scene, and they're talking to local dispensaries and manufacturers and all sorts of other stuff, listener questions, talking about different products and wellness and legal aspects behind the whole cannabis scene. So check it out, 4:45 this week and every week. That was also sponsored by Upstate Pines, who are right here in Red Hook. 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I have a lot of fun working with Upstate Pines every week, making some fun videos for you guys, and helping Rick with Cannabis Corner stuff, so check it out. Alright, we've got some more music for you. We have some James Hunter 6 with Two Birds and One Stone when we return. Well, right now, actually. 98.1 KZE.
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0: 98.1 KZE with some geese. I see myself and some goose with good times, end times. And before that, we had Pour La Terre with River of People. They are a local band. They are from the New Paltz area. Went to school with their drummer. He's awesome. Shout out Dan. Shout out Dan. And before that, we had James Hunter 6 with Two Birds, One Stone. I hope you enjoyed all of that. And this is my good night to all of you people out there listening. Thank you for tuning into KZE. Keep on tuning in to KZE. We got your musical diversity here. Check out the Frolic at the Farm on August 8th at Hardman Orchards. We are super excited for it. And I hope you have a great rest of your night. I'm going to leave you with some Jose Gonzalez with A Perfect Storm. And I will talk to you all on Saturday. 98.1 KZE.
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It's Grandma May. 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

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You know, Bill Evans had been telling me, listen to the bell, and it's, you know, and Mojo and Dane, and prevails them too.

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0: 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Thanks a lot for listening to the Up and Running Morning Show. That's The Lost Leaders featuring Samantha Fish. Maybe It's Just Me. It's the title of the tune. It's from the motion picture Run, which was originally written and recorded by Butch Walker. The song, Maybe It's Just Me. Paula Cole gave us The Replacements and Dinosaur Jr., Secret Sisters with Waste the Day, Little Martha by Jerry Douglas, the Duane Allman composition, and Mavis Staples with Human Mind at the top of the set. Going to take a brief break and come back with a brand new song from AJ Lee and Blue Summit. The album Cover to Cover comes out August 28th, Fishing in the Dark, the Nitty Gritty Dirt Band song, up next. This is KZE.
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0: 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This is the Up and Running Morning Show. Elvis Costello and Alan Toussaint. Who's going to help brother get further? Jim Croce gave us Bad Bad. Leroy Brown. Beausoleil avec Michael Doucet with Little Darlin'. And AJ Lee and Blue Summit. Fishing in the Dark. The new album, Cover to Covers, comes out on August 28th. Coming up, Chuck Prophet, so much more on the way. We're going to check in with MK. 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

0: 98.1 KZE, the Up and Running Morning Show. I'm Rick, your host. That was Heart in a Cage by Chris Thiele, Jemana Bi Dia by Basaku Kioti and Nguni Ba, and Chuck Prophet gave us White Night, Big City. We're going to take a little break and then come back with one from Allison Russell. We got good news and weather happening in just a little while, so stay right where you are. Enjoy the morning and keep on KZE. 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You can get a deeper look at what goes on in the radio station with pictures and stuff.
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3: For use by adults 21 or older, keep out of the reach of children and pets. In case of accidental ingestion or overconsumption, contact the Poison Center. Consume responsibly. Cannabis can be addictive. Cannabis can impair concentration and coordination. Do not operate a vehicle or machinery under the influence of cannabis. There may be health risks associated with the consumption of this product. Cannabis is not recommended for use by persons who are pregnant or nursing.
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Good morning. Thanks a lot for listening to the Up and Running Morning Show on 98.1 KZE. That was Angel by Allison Russell, cover of the Sarah McLachlan ditty. We have some good news and weather for you right now, and it's brought to you by A-Team Comfort Systems, your best call for plumbing and AC service in northern Ulster County. ateamcomfort.com. Supercar Rhino Run. South Africa has claimed a new Guinness World Record after an extraordinary collection of supercars and hypercars filled the Kyalami Grand Prix circuit. The achievement came during the Supercar Rhino Run, organized by the Ferris Hope Foundation in support of Rhino Connect. Hundreds of exotic cars first gathered at FNB Stadium before traveling to Kyalami in a police-escorted convoy, where Guinness World Records adjudicator carefully verified every eligible vehicle. While countless cars were displayed, 243 met the qualifying criteria, comfortably surpassing the previous record of 179 vehicles. The Rhino Run. And that's your good news. Here's a weather forecast. 65 degrees currently in Red Hook. Today, showers expected, thunderstorms are possible after 2, mostly cloudy, highs around 75, 7-mile-an-hour breeze. Tonight, patchy fog. After 2 in the morning, otherwise partly cloudy, lows about 58. Tomorrow, patchy fog before 10 a.m., otherwise sunny, with highs around 81. Tomorrow night, cloudy, lows around 61. Saturday, partly sunny, highs near 83. Saturday night, cloudy, lows 63. And Sunday, there's a chance of rain, showers, possibly a thunderstorm after 2. Mostly cloudy with highs about 80 degrees on Sunday. Thanks a lot for being part of the Up and Running Morning Show. Now let's get in the car. We'll join the Rhino Run and we'll drive south.

0: Yeah, we're throwing down here in the studios of 98.1 KZE. The Anti-Ballist Dance Party has now commenced, and that was cool. Dirty Money, we heard Squeeze, Why Don't You, Inside Out by Paul Allen and the Underthinkers. And a lot of heavy cats playing in that. Derek Trucks, Ivan Neville. We are having a Bayou Super Jam at Frolic at the Farm. It's happening Saturday, August 8th at Hardiman Orchards. 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You can join KZE, experience a full day of music, and headlining the set, Joe Marcinek has put together this amazing array of super talented musicians. They may have only seen or played with each other on different situations at different times, but never has this whole band gotten together on the stage at once. And you're going to experience it at Hardiman Orchards in Red Hook, Saturday, August 8th from 2 till 10 p.m. Also on the bill is Shannon Taya and the Oranga Twins, Billy Keen and the Waking Dream, and Bluestone Quarry. 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Enjoy the morning. Keep on, KZE. Cool song coming up.
1: This is Dr. Jeff Villielmo.
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1: It's called Harmony Nutrition.
2: Diet and nutrition are absolutely critical to our health. Nutrition response testing uses the autonomic nervous system as a basis for determining how our body is functioning and what we can do nutritionally to help that. And does not involve a blood test or x-rays. We're using kinesiology, which is actually muscle testing. One of the reasons that I decided to go into nutrition response testing is that in our dental practice, Dr. Jeff is helping people to get the mercury out of their teeth. And that's really phase one. Mercury also goes into our kidneys, our skin, our heart, the brain, all the organs really. 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
1: And we'd also like you to know that you don't have to be a dental patient to be a Harmony Nutrition patient.
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Thursday, Colony in Woodstock, Tom Pivar on the patio. Inside, a Colony Jungle Love, a retro soul, funk, and disco tribute. 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Snugs in New Paltz, open mic. Friday, Snugs in New Paltz, Rich and Creamy Happy Hour. Later on at Snugs, the Dead Monkeys. Colony in Woodstock, Chris Bergson and Moses Petru. 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Rojan Brewing Company in Hillsdale, Mick Lynch. 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Buttonball Barn in South Egremont, Massachusetts, Bell Bottom Blues, the live Clapton Experience. Daryl's House in Pauling, No More Trouble. The Lemon Squeeze in New Paltz, Little Eyes. Saturday, Daryl's House in Pauling.

0: Three Hats and the Blues. Brunch later at Daryl's house. Trouble No More. Colony in Woodstock. Jerry Garcia birthday bash with Gratefully Yours in the Garden. Also at Colony, late night Major Mayhem karaoke with Sabrina. Lark Hall in Albany. Happy hour with Mason's grandkids at the 11. At Lark Hall, Jerry Garcia birthday celebration with the Deadbeats. Maverick Concert Hall in Woodstock. Danish String Quartet. Rojan Brewing Company in Hillsdale, Duo Andalusia, The Falcon in Marlboro, The Restless Age and Friends, The Stissing Center in Pine Plains, Jorge Glem and Sam Reeder, Tempo Performing Arts Center in Kingston, The Goddess Party presents The Wedding, 12 Moons Coffee House in Falls Village, Connecticut, Christopher Brown, Buttonball Barn in South Egremont, Massachusetts, Roots Rock and Realities. Daryl's House in Pauling, Joshua Kane, Brunch. Later at Daryl's House, Holy Roller, The Falcon in Marlboro, Rock Academy, Maverick Concert Hall in Woodstock, Callisto Quartet, Rojan Brewing Company in Hillsdale, The Rojan Bluegrass Band, Colony in Woodstock on the Patio, Zoe Fitzgerald Carter, Inside at Colony, Oliver Hazard with Abby McAllister, Buttonball Barn in South Egremont, Massachusetts, The Wire Jays. This has been the Entertainment Calendar, 98.1 KZE. Thanks a lot for listening to the Up and Running Morning Show. 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It's right under the Community tab. The Decemberists give us Burial Ground, Efo Donovan with Transatlantic Puff of Smoke, by the Wood Brothers, and You Can Call Me Al by Old Salt Union. Got some great music coming up. Don't you go anywhere. Enjoy the morning. Got a couple of messages to get to, and then we'll get right back to musical diversity.
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7: For use only by adults 21 or older, keep out of the reach of children and pets. In case of accidental ingestion or overconsumption, contact the Poison Center. Consume responsibly. Cannabis can be addictive. Cannabis can impair concentration and coordination. Do not operate a vehicle or machinery under the influence of cannabis. There may be health risks associated with the consumption of this product. Cannabis is not recommended for use by persons who are pregnant or nursing.
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It's the up and running morning show, 98.1 KZE, the latest from Beck, Ride Lonesome. I'm Rick, your host, and we got some good news and weather. Tonight's meteor showers, two meteor showers, will peak together tonight, but sky watchers should expect a moonlit challenge rather than a dazzling display. Both the Southern Delta Aquariids and the Alpha Capricornids will reach maximum activity just one night after July's full buck moon, which turned full last night, according to the American Meteor Society. The moon will still be 98% full during the peak of those meteor showers, meaning bright moonlight will wash out many of the fainter shooting stars. But make a note for August 12th, when two remarkable celestial events will occur. So stay tuned for that. And now, I'll give you a weather forecast. Here's the latest update. We're at 67 degrees today. Showers, thunderstorms possible after 2. Partly sunny later on. Highs near 75. 7-mile-an-hour wind. Tonight, some fog after 2 a.m. Otherwise, partly cloudy. Lows in the upper 50s. For Friday, patchy fog before 10 a.m. Otherwise, sunny with highs in the low 80s. Friday night, clouds. Lows around 61. Saturday, partly sunny with highs in the low 80s. Saturday night, some clouds. Lows around 63. And Sunday, there's a chance of rain and thunder after 2 p.m., mostly cloudy, highs just below 80, with a 30% chance that it won't rain. Stay here, enjoy the morning. I think we may have some cloud covering this evening, and we may not get to see any of the meteors. We'll wait till later and find out. Here's Billy Bragg and Wilco.

0: 98.1 KZE, the up and running morning show, Iron and Wine, featuring I'm With Her, Aoife O'Donovan, Sarah Watkins, Sarah DeRose, helping out Sam Beam, Wait Up, great tune off Hen's Teeth, the new album from Iron and Wine. It's the up and running morning show on KZE, California Stars by Billy Bragg and Wilco. And we will take a short break and then come back with music from Joe Louis Walker. We got a lot going on. It's an on the block day. We're going to talk to Kevin from Conway's in Red Hook. So stay tuned. Kevin's going to join us very soon, shortly after the top of the 9 o'clock hour. And he'll hang out with us. We'll get to know what makes him tick and a little bit more about Conway's and so much coming up. Also, a little bit later on, Jack Petrozelli and Cindy Cashdollar are going to be joining Adam on the Midday Show. He'll be doing some guest DJing and hanging out in the Midday Show here on 98.1 KZE. So don't miss that special guest, Jack Petrozelli and Cindy Cashdollar. On 98.1 KZE. Tomorrow night is Rock the Quarry at Opus 40. I'm going to be hosting the event. Jack and Cindy are also on the lineup. Jack put together this amazing lineup of super talented folks in a beautiful setting at Opus 40. So stay tuned. It's going to be a full action-packed day. And looking forward to Jack and Cindy coming in the studios. It's KZE.
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4: For use only by adults 21 or older. 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In case of accidental ingestion or overconsumption, contact the Poison Center. Consume responsibly. Cannabis can be addictive. Cannabis can impair concentration and coordination. Do not operate a vehicle or machinery under the influence of cannabis. There may be health risks associated with the consumption of this product. Cannabis is not recommended for use by persons who are pregnant or nursing.
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0: 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Saturday, July 25th from 5 to 7 p.m., the Cornwall Library hosts artist Carl D'Alvia. He will welcome a small group of enthusiasts registered through the library to his studio to hear him explain his approach to creating sculpture. Sunday, July 26th from 10 to 1 p.m., New Marlborough Farmers and Makers Market. Monday, July 27th from 10:30 to 11:30 a.m., Connect and Play at Star Library in Rhinebeck. Tuesday, July 28th from 2 to 4 p.m., Mahjong at the Clinton Community Library. Wednesday, July 29th from 3 to 5 p.m., Millbrook Library hosts Dungeons & Dragons. Thursday, July 30th from 7 to 9 p.m., the Black Library presents Open Mic Night in Monticello. Friday, July 31st from 11 to 12 p.m., English as a Second Language classes at the Red Hook Public Library. To submit your nonprofit or community event to KZE, email the who, what, where, when of your event to info@wkze.com.
1: 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I'm Rick, your host. This is 98.1 KZE. That was MJ Lenderman a little while back before the Community Bulletin Board. And we heard Joe Louis Walker doing Low Down Dirty Blues. Coming up, some more great musical diversity. And joining us in a little while, around 9 o'clock or so, Kevin of Conway Lawn and Power Equipment in Red Hook is coming in. It's on the block every Thursday at 9 o'clock. It's on the block. Get to know who's on the block with us every Thursday morning. And, folks, you can be part of the most powerful night for mental health as MHA of Dutchess County presents The Sound of Nashville on October 6th, an unforgettable benefit concert with a star-studded lineup of country music. Craig Morgan, Maggie Rose, Ian Flanagan, and more. 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Be right back.
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0: Billy is going to be playing tomorrow night and the 1st of August Saturday at sold-out shows at Bethelwood Center for the Arts. He's got some new music coming out. It's going to be an amazing event. Have fun to everyone who's going. Everyone who's shut out because it's sold out, we'll get them next time. And folks, don't miss out on Frolic at the Farm 2. 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Yes, there's goats there. 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So don't miss out on this event. 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
1: 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I'm Rick, your host. We got some good news and weather. It's brought to us by Williams Lumber, the name you know and the name you trust, with 7 locations to serve you, including Rhinebeck, Red Hook, Hudson, High Falls, and Pleasant Valley. 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Good progress. For the third year in a row, global hunger has fallen, according to the 2026 State of Food Security and Nutrition in the World. The annual report on hunger from the UN's Food and Agricultural Organization found that 7.8% of the world's people were undernourished last year, down from 8.1% in 2024 and 8.5% in 2023. In other words, nearly 14 million fewer people were affected by hunger in 2025 compared to the year prior, with notable improvements seen in Asia, Latin America, and the Caribbean. And that's good news, good progress. Here is your weather forecast. Currently, we'll give you the latest update. 68 degrees, a chance of rain with thunder possible after 2, partly sunny as the day progresses, highs near 75, the 7-mile-an-hour wind tonight, patchy fog after 2 a.m., otherwise cloudy, lows about 58, tomorrow patchy fog before 10 a.m., otherwise sunny with highs in the low 80s, Friday night, cloudy, lows in the low 60s. Saturday, partly sunny with highs around 83. Saturday night, mostly cloudy with lows in the low 60s. And Sunday, there's a chance of rain with thunder, and it's going to be mostly cloudy with temperatures just below 80. The 30% chance that it won't rain. We're going to hear one now from Michael Kiwanuka. 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

0: Lickin' stick. It took out the lickin' stick when it was time for beating. So you don't want to be around the lickin' stick. James Brown, 98.1 KZE, the up and running morning show. No Politics by Los Sensantles and Nick Penkin. Give us Dear Companion. We're going to take a little break and then we're going to come on back with some homegrown music. We were going to have Kevin from Conway's in Red Hook join us this morning for On the Block, but he had an emergency that he had to deal with and he's going to reschedule. So, yep, a little disappointed. Was looking forward to talking to Kevin from Conway's in Red Hook. They repair, rent, and sell power equipment and tools and cool stuff. So, was looking forward to talking about stuff with Kevin. But we'll reschedule and we'll get him on the block with us and find out what goes on in his world and, well, all more about Conway's. So stay with us around the clock. And later on today, Adam has a couple of very cool special guests. Jack Petrozelli and Cindy Cashdollar are going to be guest DJing with Adam. So they're going to be spinning some tunes and talking about an amazing event, which is happening tomorrow night at Opus 40. I'm going to be hosting the event and an incredible musical lineup with Cindy Cashdollar, Jack Petrozelli, Story Littleton, Jay Collins, Laura Stevenson is going to be there, and Chogi, and more. It's going to be an incredible night of music. So don't miss it. Keep listening. You'll hear Jack and Cindy a little bit later on, hanging out with Adam on the Midday Show. A lot more on the way. 98.1 KZE.
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2: For use only by adults 21 or older, keep out of the reach of children and pets. In case of accidental ingestion or overconsumption, contact the Poison Center. Consume responsibly. Cannabis can be addictive. Cannabis can impair concentration and coordination. Do not operate a vehicle or machinery under the influence of cannabis. There may be health risks associated with the consumption of this product. Cannabis is not recommended for use by persons who are pregnant or nursing.
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0: Louis Jordan, Five Guys Named Mo, Lil Mo, No Mo, 89 Volt, Give Us Cry Like a River. 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I'm Rick. We'll be right back after this.
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0: I don't care. Porterville, John's version. John Fogerty off the album The Creedence Clearwater Revival Years, John's version. Porterville, a new re-recording. After John got all the rights to all his songs back, he re-recorded them to own them permanently forever. Cool recordings that he did with his sons, got his family included in it, and he's in his 80s and still sounding like he did 1968. Dinosaur Jr., Several Got Away. They're Here is the title of the new They're Near. Dinosaur Jr.'s first album in 5 years comes out on August 28th. They're Near. Dinosaur Jr. We heard Leftover Salmon with the category Stomp, covering John Hartford's great song. It's off the compilation called On the Road, a tribute to John Hartford. We'll take a little break, and then I'm going to scoot out. I'll leave you one with the Decemberists, going to make room for your midday man. He's got a couple of guests coming in, so don't miss out. Jack Petrozelli and Cindy Cashdollar are going to be joining him on air from 11 till 1, spinning tunes, hanging out, and talking about Rock the Quarry, a great show that's happening at Opus 40 with a lot of amazing local and national talent all on one stage. Jack Petrozelli of the Fab Four and producer extraordinaire. He's produced Joan Osborne albums and many others. He's super talented, friend of the station, and he curated this amazing lineup for Rock the Quarry 2. Last year was an incredible event. I had the most fun of the summer at Rock the Quarry 1. I was the host this year. I'll be hosting again. And, well, we're going to have a great time, so please come on out, bring a blanket, some chairs, and let's hang out at Opus 40, a beautiful sculpture park made by Harvey Fight, and what a setting for an amazing, good-feeling event. So get tickets before they're gone and be at Rock the Quarry tomorrow, and we'll see you there around 5 o'clock at Opus 40. Leave you off with one from the Decemberists. Have a great day. As always, help people. Don't hurt people. Stay tuned. Your midday man, Adam, is going to be with you, and he's got a whole bunch of great tunes lined up, so stay tuned. KZE.
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1: 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But these vital ecosystems are disappearing twice as fast as coral reefs and four times faster than rainforests. Rising ocean temperatures are the biggest threat. In Northern California alone, a warming event wiped out 95% of kelp populations in just 2 years. Globally, up to 60% of kelp forests have been lost or degraded in the past half century. Scientists are fighting back, breeding heat-resistant kelp, removing invasive sea urchins, and reintroducing natural predators like sea otters. But without dramatic cuts to greenhouse gas emissions, these efforts may not be enough. 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

0: 98.1 KZE, The Stones in the Stars. Before that, Piers Ficini with My Wilderness. Also, Chris Tone, Kingfish Ingram with Voodoo Charm, and Robbie Robertson, When the Night Was Young. Good morning and welcome to the Thursday edition of the Midday Show. Adam here with you. I'm here to 3 o'clock today. I hope everyone, I really do, I hope everyone is doing all right. You know, it was a quite an intense and dramatic day yesterday. I know many people who experienced flooding, floods in their home, in their basements, trees coming down on their property. Haven't heard of any injuries, personal injuries, fortunately, but I know that many, many tens of thousands of people in our area have been affected by yesterday's weather. And I hope we could have, I hope we offered a little bit of assistance yesterday with our updates. And they're very community oriented, very local. And I hope they provided helpful information, essentially. I was supposed to bring on Jack Pedrazzelli and Cindy Cashdollar to co-host part of the Midday Show yesterday, but because of the weather and it was a decision I made. I would ask them if we could do that today, and the good news is they can. Jack and Cindy will be co-hosting the Midday Show at 11 o'clock to 1 o'clock today. Right here on the 98.1 KZE, and I'm very excited about their imminent visit. I'd like to take a moment also to thank Ulster Savings Bank for sponsoring our stream. They're a local community bank with locations throughout the Hudson Valley, and they're online at ulstersavings.com. So yes, Cindy Cashdollar and Jack Pedrazzelli will be here at 11 to 1 on the Midday Show to hopefully, you know, provide us with some entertainment, but also just to choose what we are going to spin here at the station. And as they're both involved tomorrow night at Rock the Quarry at Opus 40. So who knows, there might even be a ticket giveaway. We'll look into that in a little later when they get here at 11. All right, so we'll kick off the Midday Show proper-like after this break with Michigander. That's coming right up right after this, 98.1 KZE.
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0: You're listening to the Midday Show here, 98.1 KZE, Sinead O'Connor, Black Boys on Mopeds. Anais Mitchell before that with Venus. We also heard from the Samples, Feel a Shaking, and Michigander, starting off the set with Freaking Out, their latest. Once again, Jack Petrozelli and Cindy Cashdollar will be here to co-host the Midday Show at 11 o'clock. They'll be here for a couple of hours, and they're going to be selecting the songs that we play. Not me, but my co-hosts. So tune in for that. Once again, Rock the Quarry is taking place tomorrow night at Opus 40 in Saugerties. And Jack kind of put this together, but he'll be playing as part of the house band there. And among the many great and talented musicians, Cindy Cashdollar will be performing as well. We'll be right back after these words. Habib Kwate, Natalie Merchant, and more right here, 98.1 KZE.
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5: 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Cannabis can impair concentration and coordination. 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Cannabis is not recommended for use by persons who are pregnant or nursing.
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0: It's Adam with you here on the Midday Show. Calico Pie from Natalie Merchant, our friend and our neighbor. Mercury Rev before that with Your Hammer, My Heart. We heard from the Howlin' Brothers with I Was Wrong. And starting it off, Habib Kwate with Wasie. Here on the Midday Show. I see them. They're here. Cindy Cash Dollar and Jack Petruzzelli have arrived, and they'll be hanging out with me for a couple of hours momentarily. But first, let's look at the weather. Showers likely, some possible thunderstorms this afternoon, mostly cloudy. Temperatures only getting into the mid-70s today. Overnight, some patchy fog, otherwise partly cloudy. Temperatures close to 60. Tomorrow, Friday, patchy fog before 9 a.m., otherwise sunny. Temperatures close to or around 80 degrees tomorrow. And no rain in the forecast. Saturday, partly sunny, temperatures in the low 80s. Currently, no rain in the forecast. And Sunday, a chance of showers, possibly some thunderstorms in the afternoon, mostly cloudy, temperatures in the upper 70s. Monday, a chance of showers early in the morning, then becoming partly sunny, temperatures around 80. Tuesday and Wednesday, right now, no rain in the forecast, sunny skies, and temperatures in the 80s. So there you go. Some rain coming back. After today, we're looking, the next round will be on Sunday, overnight Sunday into Monday morning. And that's kind of it for this coming week. All right, Cindy and Jack right after this, 98.1 KZE.
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0: It's a special Wednesday on the Midday Show because helping me DJ for a good chunk of today are my friends Jack Petruzzelli and Cindy Cashdollar. Welcome, guys.
6: Great. Let's start with Stairway to Heaven.
7: Last time you asked me specifically for Freebird, so I have to admire your choice this time.
8: You didn't know you were hiring, did you?
7: How are you guys, by the way? How are you?
8: Just fine, thanks. Good to see you again. It's good to be on KZE again.
7: As long as we're on the air, we'd love to have you guys. So that's my credo at the moment. Okay, so first of all, we should mention from the top that you guys are going to be performing on Friday night at Opus 40 for the second annual Rock the Quarry.
6: Mm-hmm. Yeah, that's right.
7: Right, Jack, you put this together. We've had some of your other performers come in the last couple of weeks.
6: Yes, thank you. We had Sandy Bell and we had Laura Stevenson, and now we're here. So I can't thank you guys enough for the support. Really appreciate it. And this is our second year. Rock the Quarry. Doors are at 5:30. The show's at 6:30. And for those that haven't been to Rock the Quarry or Opus 40, you're in for a treat to get both at the same time.
7: Yeah. It is a really, I can only speak from my experience, but last year was a magical night.
6: Thank you. Yeah.
7: I really thought that was an outstanding evening. I'm really looking forward to another.
8: It's a beautiful space. There's so many people that always say, oh my God, I can't believe I haven't been there yet. It's a very historical site, and for those listeners that don't know what Opus 40 is, it was acres and acres of an abandoned bluestone quarry in the Woodstock-Saugerties area, and the incredible sculptor Harvey Fite many, many decades ago lived there. He bought the property and spent 40 years carving out all these gorgeous pathways and sculptures and a huge monolith that is just, the mountains are in back of it. It's a very magical place to just walk around and see, and of course a great setting for music. They have a great museum, they have a great gift shop, and it's just, we're so lucky to live in this area, and I think that's just one of the examples of what we have here. And to have music under the stars at this place is magical.
7: Yeah.
6: Did you have a job there at one point?
8: At one point. I'm doing this in case the music business doesn't work out. What do you think?
6: You know,
7: you could do worse.
6: I really am. I'm kind of blown away by Opus 40. The first time I saw it, I was really blown away. And of course, now that I've gotten familiar with the legacy of Harvey and Barbara Fite, I'm kind of even more blown away. Like when you look into like one artist and you see their work. And of course, we've been there a few times, and that one guy did that. I'm sure he had some help, but he did it with analog machines, you know, like old tractors, and you had to move those rocks in that quarry from one place to another.
8: That's what, it blows me away every time I see that.
6: And he was influenced. He went to Honduras to work on the Mayan ruins, and when he saw that, he was like, I'm going to do that.
8: I didn't know that. Yeah. See, if I do get a job there, I'm going to hire you. Because you have all the
7: But don't leave me out. I'm sure I can, I've got a rake. I don't know if that'll help. All right, well, we can talk about all this and more over the next couple of hours that we're hanging out here. And the idea, I guess, was that we thought it would be pretty cool to play music that will be possibly performed on Friday, but also just music that Rock the Quarry has been inspired by. And we're going to play some of these songs over the next couple of hours here on the Midday Show. But I would be remiss. I have two stellar musicians who are made their way to the top of my favorites list. I would be remiss if I didn't ask you before we start DJing if you would play me one song, at least one song. Yeah. Could we do that?
6: Mm-hmm.
7: Oh, look, you happen to have guitars with you and dobros with you. How fortunate. What are we going to hear?
6: This is
8: Sleepy John Estes, but Taj Mahal. This is, I think, a landmark song of Taj Mahal's.
6: Sleepy John. He got that nickname because of the way that his eyes were. He always looked like he was asleep when he was on stage, right?
8: Or
7: this is not a nickname.
8: Had some good stuff for
7: Okay, it's not a nickname given by artist. some wayward politician. That's good to know.
8: Sleepy John was great, and I love Taj Mahal's version of this too.
7: And I did get to see another story for another time. Sleepy LaBeouf performing I think it was in Memphis. Yeah.
8: Oh my God. Yeah. Love him.
7: All right, guys. The name of the song again?
6: Diving Duck Blues.
7: Yeah. Okay, here we go.

0: That was great. A lot of fun.
1: Gorgeous.
0: Yeah.
1: Beautiful song. So, are you going to perform that Friday night?
0: Yes, we are.
1: At Rock the Quarry on Friday night. Mention the hours again at Opus 40.
0: Opus at 5:30. Mm-hmm. And the show starts at 6:30. So it'll be the house band, myself, Cindy, Will Bryant, Rich Pagano, Ben Zirwin. And then we have Sandy Bell. We have Jay Collins' Gravy Train. We have Story Littleton. We have Laura Stevenson. And we have Chogi.
1: Chogi. Oh, that's a go.
0: That's a go.
1: Great. Congratulations. So it's a real beautiful lineup there. All friends of the station. All have been here. That's so great to hear. All right, guys. So I hope you've been putting some thought into this, because we're going to lay down some tracks for our listeners here.
0: Okay.
1: All right. So right after the break, we'll be back with Cindy and Jack as they spin some vinyl for us here.
2: Spin some tails and vinyl.
1: Exactly. Right after these words. 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
4: 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Cannabis can be addictive. 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
1: This is The Midday Show, 98.1 KZE, the great Kathleen Edwards there. Say goodbye, tell no one. Abi Fuerte and Bamada, before that was Cigarette, Abana. We heard from the Animal Liberation Orchestra with Hot Damn, and starting things off, the Sacred Souls with Any Old Fool, their latest. Gray Fox Bluegrass tickets are currently still available. If you're listening and you're considering attending in a couple of weeks, do not delay much longer. We are really starting to run low on our day passes that we are selling at a $30 discount. That's right. Gray Fox is asking $115 for a day pass. We are charging $85. Don't think too hard. Like, how is that possible? You know, magic, okay? Just sleight of hand. Don't worry about it. All you have to do, though, if you want to attend for a during the day, you're not going to hike. You're not going to camp, is what I mean to say. I'm sorry. It's hot out there. I'm just doing my best. But if you're considering going for the day, I will sell you a day pass. So what you do is you call me at 845-758-9810. 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If you get voicemail, just leave a message. I'll get back to you, okay? Just leave a message. And we're selling day passes for Thursday, Friday, and Saturday of the Gray Fox Festival. It's the 16th, 17th, and 18th only. All right, so check out the schedule, figure out when you want to go, and call me at 845-758-9810, extension 107. All right. 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

0: This is the Midday Show here on 98.1 KZE, and you just heard Jake Collins and the Northern Resistance with 3 Days in Paris. Rich Pagano before that with Like It or Not. Also, Laura Stevenson, who was just here the other day, Living Room New York, and Frida, as in Frida Kahlo, a song written and performed by Jack Petruzzelli, who's right here, still with me here on the Midday Show.
1: Hey, hey, thanks for playing that tune.
0: Oh, it's beautiful.
1: I'm a Frida fan.
0: Yeah.
1: You know,
0: yeah.
1: I love her work. I think she's such an important artist, but I wanted to write a song about a celebrity. And I have a lyricist that I work with, Adam Bernstein, who's an amazing songwriter in his own right. And he helped me pen this story about falling in love with Frida Kahlo.
0: Hmm.
1: And that's Mark Mahler doing all of the fancy guitar work on that.
0: The eyebrow situation didn't put you off or anything?
1: No, it's actually a turn on.
0: That's great. I brought in, I knew that you had, I've seen you perform this song, in fact, I think at one of the Too Many Guitars shows, if I'm not mistaken.
1: Yep.
0: And
1: I
0: kept meaning to put it aside for you, and then when you mentioned you wanted to include that song as part of your choice today, you know, curating this part of the Midday Show, I said, oh, I got to find my copies to show you this diary.
1: Yeah, diary. I've never seen it. I'm psyched to look at it.
0: Well, take it and borrow it, you know, because I trust you.
1: Thank you.
0: And if something happens to it.
1: I'm good with books. You know, I was once in a house band, and Steve Earle was one of the guests, and he needed a clip-on tuner. He didn't have one. So I said, here, you can borrow mine. And he's like, that's fine. He goes, two things I never steal are tuners and books. I never saw that tuner again. That's okay.
0: So I think the lesson is don't lend him a book. We are at, here we are at the Midday Show. It's the Wednesday edition of the Midday Show. And I'm here with Jack and Cindy Cashdollar. And Cindy's going to come in on the next break and talk to us. But this is such a treat. Opus 40 is going to be the location for Friday night's Rock the Quarry. Doors at, I think you said 5, or
1: yeah.
0: Gate at 5:30?
1: Gate's at 5:30. The show starts at 6:30. You know, so it's Jay Collins. It's Story Littleton, Laura Stevenson, Sandy Bell, Chokey, Rock the Quarry band. You know, bring some lawn chairs, mm-hmm. or bring a blanket. There's food trucks there for food. The artists will have merchandise. For those that want more information or tickets, you know, go to opus40.
0: Oh, good.
1: .org.
0: .org. All right. And I think our KZE's own Rick will be emceeing.
1: Yes, thank you for mentioning that.
0: Sorry, yeah. Couldn't do it for you guys. I just insist on being in the audience for
1: Rock
0: the Quarry. But I will be there. Yeah. All right, coming up now, Otis Redding. We'll be right back with more hand-picked music from Jack and Cindy right after this. 98.1 KZE.
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0: 98.1 KZE, and that was Sandy Bell, Every Bone in My Body. Before that, we heard Omar Kent Dykes with How Many More Years, and starting off things there, we heard from John Sebastian, I think his name is, local guy with This Train, of course, and one of the musicians on that track is joining us, as I mentioned before. Cindy, how are you?
1: Good. How are you doing?
0: Just talk a little closer, even.
1: I'm doing fine. It's great to be back
0: all right.
1: here.
0: Yeah. Well, thank you guys for coming in. Just Cindy and Jack with me, still here till like 1 o'clock today. So you're going to be having a little late lunch, I'm afraid. I have to inform you.
1: early dinner, however, the glass is half full.
0: There you go. Exactly. So you played on that last, on the John Sebastian song you played on the
1: yes that
0: song.
1: Was from my last record, Waltz Rabbeline.
0: Mm-hmm.
1: And of course John Sebastian's harmonica playing is just over the top and
0: right.
1: amazing.
0: Yeah.
1: And that particular track I chose to do, I'm a big Sister Rosetta Tharpe fan. I love her version of that song, This Train.
0: Mm-hmm.
1: And
0: great.
1: So I wanted to do it, but some of that song is just sometimes a little sad, some of the background of it, so I put it in a minor key. So that's why it sounds a little different than other versions that we've all heard in the past. And
0: and we also play that Omar Kent Dykes song, How Many More Years?
1: Kent Dykes, people, no doubt, if you have ever seen Omar and the Howlers, that's the Omar in Omar Kent Dykes. What an incredible artist. And that is also from my Waltz for Abilene record. And that track was recorded in Austin, where Omar lives. And we had such a good time doing it. That was all live. I think we did it in one take. Done.
0: Amazing.
1: Well, yeah.
0: A reflection on the level of professional

0: or from artists that are going to be at Rock the Quarry, right? Or maybe inspired the idea to even invent Rock the Quarry. I'm just kind of including anything and everything I can to be safe here. But we got some.
1: You're doing a good job. You are covering every bass.
0: Any song ever, also any song ever conceived or recorded, it will, might be involved here. You never know. I got Jack Petruzzelli and Cindy Cash Dollar in here on the Midday Show, co-hosting, co-DJing with me. Lucky me. We'll be right back with more of the Midday Show in just a moment.
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5: 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Cannabis can impair concentration and coordination. 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

0: 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It's the Midday Show with Adam, Jack, and Cindy. Classic. What is it called? Triumvirate, I guess, or
1: trifecta.
0: Trio trifecta. I like that too. Story Littleton just now with "You Tried." We had Ryan Adams, "Let It Ride," and so far we're rhyming here. And Joan, of course, with "Shake Your Hips," Joan Osborne. These are all in the Jack and Cindy universe. These musicians and songs. Who's played on what? Cindy, you played. Of course, you played on the Ryan Adams song "Let It." Let It Ride. I know that, right?
1: Yeah, that was...
0: Talk a little closer to the...
1: that was one of the tracks from the double album Cold Roses that I did with Ryan. And it was also the first time that I met Rachel Yamagata.
0: Oh.
1: Did not know that we were related on her mom's side.
0: What?
1: Neither one of us did. I just met her the day she walked in the studio to do this track with us.
0: How did you figure that out? You can't just say that and move on.
1: I know, it's pretty crazy. It was months and months later. Rachel was with her mom, Barbara, who and they were at an art gallery in Woodstock, and the art gallery was showing paintings from local artists of long ago, and my great-grandmother Sarah Cashdollar was one of the featured painters in the show, and they were looking at it, and Rachel said, "Oh, Cashdollar, I did a session with a Cashdollar a while ago," and her mom said, "Cindy?" Was it Cindy? And she said, "That's your cousin." On our side, our great grandmothers for sisters.
0: That's crazy.
1: Isn't that crazy?
0: It is. I want to mention
1: really one of those. Insane.
0: It is.
1: Rachel, I just love her piano playing and her harmony vocals on this track. And this is another record that was recorded live. And I remember she came in the studio and I thought, what a beautiful, what a kind, great, cool person. She just came in and nailed it.
0: I don't, this is live radio as, you guys can attest to. And I just occurred to me that Rachel Yamagata, who your cousin, is performing as part of the Maverick Concert Series in Woodstock coming up. And and it's funny enough, you guys also have an evening. I'm going to try to come to that show, actually.
1: All the kids are doing.
0: But I wanted, because knew that we were going to talk about this, and I knew that you actually were a blood relative of Rachel's, I might have been a little bit. Oh, look at this. There's all sorts of wonderful shows. I'm going to be distracted if I continue. I was going to find... Rachel is performing on Friday, August 21st.
1: That's right.
0: At the Maverick Concert Series. Get your tickets now. Go to maverickconcerts.org.
1: Another beautiful venue here.
0: Yes, and Cindy and Jack and friends will be performing Saturday, August 29th at 8 o'clock at the Maverick Concert Series. And... what a nice way to even, talk more about and let people know, inform people about more shows that you guys are doing. So it's pretty amazing.
2: Those are the two that are coming up.
0: Yeah. Oh, okay, great. Well, we love the Maverick Concert Series, and my partner is Danish, and she doesn't really care that much about, she's been here forever, but she's Danish, and they have this coming Saturday, a Danish classical quartet concert or quintet, and we may go to that. I'm waiting to hear if we're going to go to that. Why not? Okay, I'm getting distracted very easily by you guys. You have so much wonderful stuff to talk about here. It's I might have to have you back for Thursday as well.
2: So let me say that.
0: All right,
2: Shake Your Hips.
0: Yeah, from Joan, and you're on that.
2: I co-produced that.
0: Oh, you co-produced it,
2: and we did that at in Hudson, New York, at a studio that's no longer there, but a really great studio. And one of the things I'm really proud of is that was all done analog. We did that to tape.
0: Wow.
2: And it was just a great combination of the songs, Joan, the musicianship, the production.
0: Yeah,
2: it's a really special record. It was up for a Grammy.
0: Uh huh.
2: We lost to Dr. John, which is okay, but it was a thrill. It was a thrill.
0: Glad to know that, before I popped in that Joan Osborne song, there was a Dr. John song in that I was going to be playing before you guys. So now things have been balanced.
2: Yeah, thank you for taking care of
0: Dr. John just lost his opportunity to be on the Midday Show. No, we're big fans. Amazing. Well, we'll get back in a few minutes. Let's play some... What's one of the Dylan songs that... that you played on, Cindy? I want to play one of those as we go in turn. In the next block of songs. She's thinking the wheels are turning.
2: I know it's on that record, Time Out of Mind.
0: Oh, right? Well, it's produced by Daniel Lanois.
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0: Patti Smith here on the Midday Show, 98.1 KZE. Actually, why don't you, Jack, you're here. You back sell the songs for me.
1: Oh, okay. So, right? Yeah, Within You, Without You is off of a Patti Smith record called 12, and that was actually my first invitation to work with Patti. Mm-hmm. Through Tony Shanahan. He said, we're making this record. We're making this record. Mm-hmm. And why don't you come up with an arrangement for Within You, Without You, and bring it in. And we recorded at Electric Ladyland Studios. It was a real thrill. I went on to work with her for a decade, and that was definitely a highlight of my career, to be in that band and be around her. And then that song before was Sansui, I think that's how you say it.
0: I think so. Well, is it Sansui? So that final C is probably silent? Is that?
1: I think so. Or I'm thinking of a cartoon.
0: Mm-hmm. I always think in cartoons, in animation, in my brain.
1: But that's off of Release Rufus. The Stars, Rufus Wainwright.
0: Yeah. Oh, yeah.
1: Which is a tremendous record, and it was a thrill to work with him. I still work with him occasionally, but to me, that's the closest I'll ever get to being in the New York Philharmonic is working with him. You know, his artistry and his composition.
0: He's just a genius.
1: Brilliant, brilliant.
0: Really can do anything, that guy.
1: Before that, we heard Alan Toussaint's song with the Pointer Sisters version of Yes We Can, Ken.
0: What a great choice.
1: That is such a good song, right? I mean, it's so uplifting, great message.
0: Yeah.
1: And we will be performing that on Friday at Opus 40.
0: Oh, great.
1: That's going to be trying to get everybody to sing the chorus on that. Should be fun.
0: Yeah.
1: And then the song that we kicked off was a Dylan song, Trying to Get to Heaven Before They Close the Door, off of a brilliant record, Time Out of Mind. And that features Cindy Cashdollar.
0: Cindy, I have a question, because I have had the good fortune of meeting Daniel Lanois, who is like one of the music heroes of mine. And did you get to meet him?
2: Oh, yeah.
0: It makes sense since he produced Time Out of Mind.
2: Yeah, the Time Out of Mind record was all done live. And and there was about 12, maybe 13 of us musicians and in the same room recording at the same time. Uh-huh. And Daniel was kind of in the middle of the big circle, kind of
0: conducting
2: conducting, yes. Okay. And so
0: was the man there?
2: Oh, yeah.
0: And were you allowed to make eye contact, or
2: I was it's funny, before I had never met Dylan before I did this project. And so prior to going to Miami, I heard so many stories and people saying you can't look at him and you can't talk to him. But when I got to the studio to set up my gear, because they had already been recording, I was the only one there, and besides the engineer. And then someone came up to me and said, Dylan's coming. Dylan's coming. And I said, oh, okay. So anyway, I just kept setting up my gear. He was very nice. He walked in and came over and introduced himself and started talking about steel guitars. I was in process of setting up my Fender double neck I had at the time, and he was lovely. And there was no truth, at least that week, 2 weeks, whatever, I was there to the horror stories, you know.
0: Right. In this case, I guess the advice is buy the legend? What's the expression? Don't believe the legend? I don't know. But
2: well, everybody's got their own take. Yeah. I think everybody has their own experience.
0: Sure.
2: And I think it's best just to...
0: And he probably evolved over the years, you know, depending where you... I mean, this guy is like, you know...
2: Well, so, you know, it could be, you know, could be time of day, too. You don't know. But I thought he was...
0: That's a good point. He might be sundowning when you meet him.
2: I thought Bob was a very lovely person to work with.
0: Well, that's great to hear. I'm sure a lot of our listeners will be really happy to hear that. And just real briefly, because I think we have to go to another break shortly, but how did you get that gig?
2: I just got a phone call. You know, from what I know, this is from what I heard, that Bob had a list of people that he wanted for the record, and I was on the list. And so I got a call from his management one day in November, and it was kind of phone call. It's like, I'm sorry, who is this, and why are you calling? But
0: who is
2: that's
0: he,
2: how
0: and
2: that
0: what
2: happened.
0: Is he to you?
2: No, I didn't say that.
0: Amazing.
2: But I did know two people on the project. I knew Dylan's longtime music director and bass player, Tony Garnier. Mm-hmm. And I also knew Augie Myers. And those are the two people I knew out of all the people that were there.
0: Well, I'm glad we could include that in today's midday show. That's fantastic. We're going to take a short break. We're going to be back more with, we got still a little bit more with Jack and Cindy, so stay tuned. 98.1 KZE.
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6: 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And we're continuing our week of Melvin and Howard here on the Film Club, and the latest song from the soundtrack I'm playing right now from the Sir Douglas Quintet. Here is She's About a Mover.

That is the Sir Douglas Quintet's She's About a Mover, just one of the many great songs on the soundtrack for Melvin and Howard. This is, by the way, Melvin Howard was Jonathan Demme's first film that didn't involve his mentor, producer Roger Corman. Roger Corman is, among many things, known as a very stingy producer. Here are some of the Corman connections you can make from Melvin and Howard. Jason Robards and Mary Steenburgen both later appeared together in Parenthood in 1989 for director Ron Howard. Ron Howard, by the way, directed his first film, Grand Theft Auto, in 1977, and was produced by Roger Corman. Ron Howard, and Paul LaMatte previously appeared together in American Graffiti, produced by yet another Corman alumnus, Francis Ford Coppola, and directed, of course, by George Lucas, and on and on and on. It's why I love doing the film club. All right. You can send in your suggestions for future film club selections to me at adam@wkz.com. I'd love to hear from you. All right. Now, getting back to the more typical business of the midday show, here is Jamestown Revival with Juniper and Gin, 98.1 KZE.

0: It's Adam here with you on the Midday Show, 98.1 KZE, Death Cab for Cutie with Stone Over Water, and Jamestown Revival before that with Juniper and Gin. 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There is a chance of showers, possible thunderstorms this afternoon. Otherwise, partly sunny today. Temperatures in the mid-70s. Overnight, patchy fog. Otherwise, partly cloudy. Overnight, temperatures in the upper 50s. Tomorrow, Friday, some patchy fog in the early morning. Otherwise, sunny. Temperatures around 80 degrees tomorrow. Saturday, partly sunny. Temperatures in the low 80s. Some rain may return on Sunday. Some thunderstorms possibly as well in the afternoon. Mostly cloudy. Temperatures in the upper 70s. Monday, a chance of showers in the early morning. Becoming partly sunny and temperatures around 80. Tuesday and Wednesday right now next week, sunny. Temperatures in the low to mid 80s. And there's your weather. 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We'll be right back with Gregory Alan Isakoff right after this.
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0: That was Belle and Sebastian and their homage to the Scottish soccer team or football team there. It Only Takes One Lion. Milton, before that, was Fly in the Night. We heard from the Avett Brothers with Orion's Belt, and Gregory Alan Isakoff at the top there with Big Black Car. 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
1: 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Daryl's House in Pauling, Extreme Queen. 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Daryl's House in Pauling, the Dave Matthews Tribute Band. Snugs in New Paltz, open mic. Friday, Snugs in New Paltz, Rich and Creamy Happy Hour. Later on at Snugs, the Dead Monkeys. Colony in Woodstock, Chris Bergson and Moses Petru. Lark Hall in Albany, Happy Hour with the Plexus Band at the 11. Rojan Brewing Company in Hillsdale, Mick Lynch. 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Daryl's House in Pauling, No More Trouble. The Lemon Squeeze in New Paltz, Little Eyes. 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Colony in Woodstock, Jerry Garcia Birthday Bash with Grateful Yours in the Garden. Also at Colony, Late Night Major Mayhem Karaoke with Sabrina. Lark Hall in Albany, Happy Hour with Mason's Grandkids at the 11. At Lark Hall, Jerry Garcia Birthday Celebration with the Deadbeats. 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Buttonball Barn in South Egremont, Massachusetts, Roots Rock and Reality. 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Later at Daryl's House, Holy Roller. The Falcon in Marlboro, Rock Academy. 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Rojan Brewing Company in Hillsdale, the Rojan Bluegrass Band. 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Buttonball Barn in South Egremont, Massachusetts, the Wire Jays. 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
7: For use by adults 21 or older, keep out of the reach of children and pets. 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Cannabis can be addictive. Cannabis can impair concentration and coordination. 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There may be health risks associated with the consumption of this product. 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

0: You're listening to the Midday Show here on 98.1 KZE. That was the Chris Bergson Band with Down in the Bottom, Nude Party in their Chevrolet van, Aretha's Honest I Do. Also, T-Bone Burnett, Hold On Tight, and Lone Bellow, I Did It For Love, in a jam-packed music block there. Hey, I'm considering strongly attending the Green Mountain Bluegrass and Roots Festival in Manchester, Vermont, coming up in a couple of weeks. And here's a spot about that. We'll be back with more musical diversity in just a few moments. 98.1 KZE.
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3: 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In case of accidental ingestion or overconsumption, contact the Poison Center. 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Cannabis can be addictive. Cannabis can impair concentration and coordination. 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There may be health risks associated with the consumption of this product. 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

0: St. Germain here on the Midday Show, 98.1 KZU with Latin Note. We heard from the band Camp with Mistakes. And starting off the set there, Paul Simon's American Tune. Be a part of the most powerful night for mental health as MHA of Dutchess County presents The Sound of Nashville on October 6th, an unforgettable benefit concert with a star-studded lineup of country music, Craig Morgan, Maggie Rose, Ian Flanagan, and more. 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Here's a message about MHA of Dutchess County right now. We'll be back to start winding it down on the Midday Show, 98.1 KZE.
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0: 98.1 KZE Sister Sparrow and the Dirty Birds, Untie My Shoelaces. Old Crow Medicine Show, just before that was Sweet Amarillo, Burning Spear with Throw Down Your Arms, and Taj Mahal and the Phantom Blues Band started off the set with their song Time. And that's a wrap for the Midday Show today. Thanks for tuning in. MK will be here any moment now to take over the mic from me. Damn her. Damn her. No, I'm kidding. I'm so grateful. I'll be back tomorrow to wrap up the Midday Show for the week at 10 o'clock tomorrow. Until then, do take care of yourself and the ones you love. 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

98.1 KZE, Todd Terrier featuring Brian Ferry doing Johnny and Mary to kick off the afternoon drive today. We also had music in there from Whiskey Town. It's MK with you at the top of the 3 o'clock hour on your Thursday. We've got Frolic tickets to give away today. We are just gearing up for the Frolic. It's basically the headline over here for sure. It's the main thing we're all focused on at the moment. That, of course, is next Saturday, August 8th at Hardiman Orchards in Red Hook, and we could not be more excited. We have an amazing headlining set for you with some legendary players getting together in an arrangement they will probably never be in again. 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Jumping back in with something new for you today from Tao, formerly of the Get Down, Stay Down. Now she's just Tao, and she's got a new song out called Sick of the Times.

0: 98.1 KZE, that's El Lado Tropical with Tocando and Tao before that, featuring Toon Yards and the Linda Lindas on a new one called Sick of the Times. Let's do a quick look at your weather here on KZE. We've got a cloudy day, temperatures around 75, dropping just below 60 tonight, warming back up into the low 80s for Friday and mid 80s on Saturday with sunny skies, partly cloudy both days, and some showers returning Sunday afternoon into Monday. Coming up next, Toots and the Maytals, Jay Collins and the Northern Resistance, and some stuff recorded right here in the KZE studio.
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0: 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Daryl's House in Pauling, Extreme Queen. Buttonball Barn in South Egremont, Massachusetts, Karaoke Night. 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The Falcon in Marlboro, Willa Vincitor and Company. 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Daryl's House in Pauling, the Dave Matthews Tribute Band. Snugs in New Paltz, open mic. Friday, Snugs in New Paltz, Rich and Creamy Happy Hour. Later on at Snugs, the Dead Monkeys. Colony in Woodstock, Chris Bergson and Moses Petru. Lark Hall in Albany, Happy Hour with the Plexus Band at the 11. Rojan Brewing Company in Hillsdale, Mick Lynch. 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Tempo Performing Arts Center in Kingston, The Goddess Party presents The Wedding. 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Daryl's House in Pauling, No More Trouble. The Lemon Squeeze in New Paltz, Little Eyes. 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Colony in Woodstock, Jerry Garcia Birthday Bash with Gratefully Yours in the Garden. Also at Colony, Late Night Major Mayhem Karaoke with Sabrina. Lark Hall in Albany, Happy Hour with Mason's Grandkids at the 11. At Lark Hall, Jerry Garcia Birthday Celebration with the Deadbeats. 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
2: 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And yes, that is next Saturday. 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Of course, Joel Cummins from Umphrey's McGee on the lineup for the Bayou Super Jam headlining the Frolic. That's 866-393-9810 for your Frolic passes. Call me now.

0: 98.1 KZE, that was Rosie LeDay with Leave Me Alone. Also Goose, Good Times, End Times, and Umphrey's McGee in the Kitchen up at the top. Thanks to Rick for calling in, grabbing a pair of those frolic passes. We're going to have more to give away this week and next week as we get ready for the event itself next Saturday at Hardeman Orchards right here in Red Hook. 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

0: Responsibly. Cannabis can be addictive. Cannabis can impair concentration and coordination. Do not operate a vehicle or machinery under the influence of cannabis. There may be health risks associated with the consumption of this product. Cannabis is not recommended for use by persons who are pregnant or nursing.
1: 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We are going to France today, as we often do. The artist is Aurélie Sada. She is a French singer, songwriter, composer, actress, director, and producer. Quite a prolific career. She's born in 1978 and first came to fame in the 2010s as part of a folk pop duo called Brigitte. She was the director for all of their band's music videos. She's also directed commercials. She most recently was it recent? 2021, I guess. She's probably done stuff since then. This is not a thorough Google. She had a movie out in 2021 called Rose, which she was in, starred in, and also wrote this song for the soundtrack that we are going to hear today. Here is Aurélie Sada on 98.1 KZE in the World Tour. And as always, this will be saved to the World Tour Faves playlist on our YouTube.

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That's the head and the heart taking us into the 4 o'clock hour on your Thursday. MK with you and back into it now with something new from one of our favorite longtime local acts, Upstate, with a new album out November 6th called Abalone. This is Circumstance.

0: Billy Strings, Burn the Other End, Billy Plan Tomorrow at Bethel Woods Center for the Arts, and Upstate before that with Circumstance off their upcoming November release, Abalone. It's KZE. Wednesdays are Friends Day at 4 o'clock, brought to you by Hudson Paws in Hudson, New York, giving dogs a second chance at a first-class life, hudsonpaws.org, and by the Lemon Squeeze in New Paltz, thelemonsqueezenewpaltz.com, with live local music 3 nights a week. 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

0: the amazing Laura Stevenson with Sky Blue Bad News. Laura was in the studio with us just the other day and played a beautiful rendition of that song. And you can see video of that performance now on the KZE YouTube. You can also catch Laura tomorrow evening at Opus 40 in Saugerties as part of Rock the Quarry. Check out Opus 40's website for details and tickets. And you know some of the KZE crew will be on site, so make sure to come and say hi if you see us. Also had a new one from Katy Pruitt called Blackout, and Allison Brown and Steve Martin at the top of that set. Right now it's time for your community bulletin board. When we get back, I've got one from a local band, A Whole Nother.
1: 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Saturday, August 1st, from 7:30 to 10:30 p.m., swing dance with the Little Big Band and dance lesson with Gata Lindy at the White Eagle Benevolent in Kingston, New York. Sunday, August 2nd, from 2 to 5 p.m., follow the Forest Wildlife Training. Join the Sheffield Land Trust and the Housatonic Valley Association at the Bushnell Sage Library in Sheffield to learn more about how you can help wildlife move across our landscape. Monday, August 3rd, from 10 a.m. to 12 p.m., DC works to offer job search 101 sessions at East Fishkill Community Library. Tuesday, August 4th, from 4:30 to 6 p.m., Grow With Us, all-ages gardening program with Adama Farm at the David M. Hunt Library in Falls Village, Connecticut. Wednesday, August 5th, from 4 to 5 p.m., Anime Club at World's End Comics Teens in Kingston. Friday, August 7th, from 4 to 5 p.m., David M. Hunt Library and the Falls Village Equity Project host Band Book Club. This month, they will be discussing Catcher in the Rye. To submit your nonprofit or community event to KZE, email the who, what, where, when of your event to info@wkze.com.
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art rock duo Angine de Poitrine on 98.1 KZE and Janis Joplin in there as well. Plus Wilco and a whole nother from Kingston, New York, went all around the globe on that one. And if you enjoy the musical diversity that we provide here on KZE, just thank you. 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Thanks for voting for us and making us the

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1: Saturday, August 8th, 8 p.m. Steve Gorin has spent decades mastering the bansuri, an Indian bamboo flute, studying with the late master Sri Gaur Goswami in Calcutta. 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

You got the hook up. 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Yeah.

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98.1 KZE Shannon Taya, who's joined the lineup for the Frolic at the Farm. That was one called Lovely. Before that, we had music from R.L. Burnside and Nathaniel Rateliff and the Night Sweats. And now here we are in the 5 o'clock hour on your Thursdays. And Thursday nights are a lot of fun here on KZE, 7 to 9. It's Jack Grace's Old Hotel, so make sure you stick around after the afternoon drive. Right now, the latest from Railroad Earth.

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0: Polo and Pan on 98.1 KZE and some jazz for your Thursday from Roland Kirk called Soul Station. Before that, the Bell Curves, Rainy Day Rider, and Michaela Davis up top looking through rose-colored glasses. It's MK with you. 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The first part of the day is dedicated to the families, making sure there's something fun and accessible for folks to do here in Red Hook. Kids 12 and under are free, and the music starts around 2:30 with Wandering Jack. That's our friend Jack Grace in his kids' performer mode, Wandering Jack, playing a set before the daytime disco dance party. That is yours truly playing a family-friendly set of music for everybody to boogie to. And of course, the kids who have the energy are going to want to stick around for Bluegrass Quarry and Oranga Twins and Shannon Taya and our headliners, Billy Keenan, The Waking Dream, and the Bayou Super Jam. 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We've got your arts and culture calendar now, and Beth Orton next. 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
5: before use by adults 21 or older. Keep out of the reach of children and pets. In case of accidental ingestion or overconsumption, contact the Poison Center. Consume responsibly. Cannabis can be addictive. Cannabis can impair concentration and coordination. Do not operate a vehicle or machinery under the influence of cannabis. There may be health risks associated with the consumption of this product. Cannabis is not recommended for use by persons who are pregnant or nursing.
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0: Joe Marcinek's Dead Funk Summit with New Minglewood Blues. Joe Marcinek, of course, the leader of our Bayou Super Jam at the Frolic next Saturday, August 8th at Hardeman Orchards. We had Secret Sisters in there too, and Beth Orton at the top of the set. MK with you. Thanks to D. Rohde for helping us do what we do, bring you the musical diversity all day, every day. 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

KZE, the latest from Rhiannon Giddens, taking us into the 6 o'clock hour today. It is MK with you, and right now I'm going to play you another of our KZE live cuts. This one recorded just a couple weeks ago at Grey Fox Bluegrass Festival. The band is Levant du Nord, and I think this song rips, so check it out, see what you think.

0: Trey Anastasio on 98.1 KZE, and a live cut from the main stage at Gray Fox Bluegrass Festival recorded via the KZE camper. If you ever want to hear our festival coverage as it's happening, one of the many festivals that we are attending over the summer with the KZE camper, just head over to WKZE.com and find that Signal Riot tab, and that is where we are streaming that feed. Let's take another quick look for the day at your weather. We have a rather nice evening that's emerged out of all this cloud and rain. Temperatures overnight dropping to about 60, and a partly cloudy day for Friday, 83 degrees for a high, 86 on Saturday, with a mix of sun and clouds, and possibly some rain on Sunday, but looking like a drier weekend than we had initially anticipated. Coming up next, it's Courtney Barnett. Stick right around and enjoy the rest of your evening with me here on 98.1 KZE.
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0: That's Paul and Ringo on Home to Us, 98.1 KZE. Zach Gill before that with one called Joy Abbreviated. Also music from Matthew Sweet and Susanna Hoffs doing the Love classic Alone Again Or. And Courtney Barnett up top with Stay in Your Lane. It's MK with just one more set of music coming your way before I turn things over to Jack Grace and the Old Hotel from 7 to 9.
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0: leaving you with Twiddle tonight on 98.1 KZE. That was Indigo Trigger. Also had music from the Punch Brothers, new one called New Bike, and Allison Russell with Joy Ladakun on No Springtime. This has been MK, and that's going to do it for me. Thank you for hanging out. I will be back tomorrow, same time, same place. And up next in the evening from 7 to 9, it's Jack Grace's Old Hotel, so stick around and check in. I will talk to you tomorrow. I love you. 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
1: I'm Jack Grace, and it's check-in time at the old hotel.
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1: 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I'm your host, Jack Grace, and I don't always talk in a scary voice. In fact, I rarely do.
7: It's alive, it's alive, it's alive.
1: So alive. Because here at the old hotel, we're here to have a good time and to find the music that helps deliver good times. Depends what kind of good times you want, I suppose. It gets complicated.
8: Just a little more cowbell.
1: Uh-huh.
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Now let your conscience be your guide if you put your foot inside.

Hey, hey, hey, I'm Jack Grace, and you're listening to The Old Hotel, and that was John Prine with Egg and Daughter Night. How do you go wrong with that song? You don't go wrong with that song. That's exactly what happens. You do not go wrong with that song. You go right. Okay, let's move to a soundtrack song. A song I associate with Sidney Poitier. Lulu sings this song, the title track of the movie, To Sir With Love. Telling us how it is, man, how it is. So tell us how it is, Lulu. How is it?

Oh yeah, that was Lulu with To Sir With Love, peaking at number one for over 5 weeks in the 1967 charts. That 45 was doing well, and it became the best-selling single of 1967. That's right, all that Summer of Love stuff, To Sir With Love, beat them all out. And that year for actor Sidney Poitier, let me tell you, so he had To Sir With Love, which was a hit movie, and he also had Guess Who's Coming to Dinner, another racially charged movie with Katharine Hepburn and Spencer Tracy, a big hit. And he also had another racially charged movie, In the Heat of the Night, with Rod Steiger. All, like, amazing movies. And I'm going to say it's undeniably his best cinematic year. I mean, you have three legendary movies in 1 year. That is, that's how it's done, people. Have you done that? Did you have three hit movies in 1967? I mean, there's some stars in the area. Maybe there's someone. Anyway, I'm Jack Grace, and you are checked into the old hotel. So I think it's time we take a ride. What kind of a ride? A surf ride by the legendary Jimmy Rivers on guitar. People don't know him. He's a guitarist, but everybody should know him. And here's why. Let the music do the talking.

Oh, yeah. Jimmy Rivers playing the guitar like nobody else. You know, amongst guitarists, he's a household name if you're one of those kind of guitar players. But, yeah, you know, some good stuff. Let's go to another household name. Think about it. Leonard Cohen. Yes, he's well known. And this song is so poetically simple and so beautiful and does everything it's supposed to do.

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8: Oh yeah, I'm Jack Grace, and the Old Hotel is in full swing. There's a party in the, on the veranda. Some people are behaving badly. So we figured we'd play them some country music. Hopefully they'd behave a little better, maybe. This song is called Almost to Tulsa.

That was Buddy Emmons. Emmons. E-M-M-O-N-S, in case you're looking for it. Some people regard him as the greatest steel player ever. Greatest music. Those two words are strange together. Strange. Hello, stranger. Hello, stranger. Hey, I think we're going to play that song. We played it last week, and I got a few emails talking about this. Barbara Lewis, so talented. And this is just such a beautiful song that, you know, this is what we do sometimes. We like a song from last week, we play it again. We don't have to reinvent the wheel every time. If something's good, you know, back in the day, you'd leave the same album on for weeks if you loved it. And that's what we're doing. We're going to play Barbara Lewis singing Hello Stranger. And you will notice that the song is called Hello Stranger, and she starts by saying Hello Stranger, and that is the only time she says Hello Stranger in the whole song. You know, I guess I'm feeling, have I done anything even as high, as new as 1970 today? Oh yeah, there was the John Prine song, which was from his last album of his life. Which to me is my favorite album of his, by the way. What a way to end on a high note. Anyway, back to Barbara Lewis singing Hello Stranger. This song's just so beautiful. And we're playing it again.

0: I'm Jack Grace, and that is coming off with Barbara Lewis.
1: How was that voice? Was that a voice?
2: My 5-year-old was listening to the show, and she told me to sound happier.
1: I'm trying to sound happier. Is this happier? Or is this talking faster?
2: Talking faster doesn't necessarily mean you're happier.
1: You could talk very angry or very fast.
2: Sorry, folks. Anyway, that was Barbara Lewis, and we are going to go to a little Wayne Hancock, who had just played in the area. And if you didn't see him, you missed him. You'll have to go down to Texas to see him, most likely. But you can check his schedule. We're going to play his iconic song, Thunderstorms and Neon Signs. Now, this song, we use the term household name before. This should be a household, you know, a song everybody knows. It's so beautiful. I could listen to it all the time. I could listen to it every day. And it's such beautiful imagery. Thunderstorms and neon signs. I had the honor of playing some shows with Wayne Hancock, and he's quite the fella. He's an interesting guy. And I did not catch him this time around, but hopefully I will catch him the next time he comes through town. Or maybe I will catch him in Texas. Or maybe I'll just play the song right now on the radio show. You are listening to The Old Hotel, and this is Wayne.

yeah, Wayne Hancock, ladies and gentlemen, with Thunderstorms and Neon Signs. A beautiful song by a very interesting fellow, Mr. Wayne Hancock, from down there in Texas. Okay, you're moving through the time here at the old hotel. And, you know, some people asked me if I was going to start doing some interviews. They liked some of the interviews I'd done back on the Takeaway on public radio back in the day. I'm going to start doing interviews in the fall, maybe. But for now, it's just me and you. And wait, this song is kind of like that. It's the song's You and the Night and the Music. It's just you and the night and the music right now, okay? This is J. Walter Hawks. Okay, J. Walter Hawks, the multi-Emmy-winning composer. Great guy. He, in full disclosure, has played on my albums. And I enjoy his music quite a bit. I believe this is the title track of his release called You and the Night and the Music. So you can say that a lot of ways. You and the night and the music. You and the night and the music. You know how all different ways you can wrap that up. Anyway, I'm rambling. 98.1 KZE. This is J. Walter Hawks.

0: 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Later on at Snugs, the Dead Monkeys. 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The Lemon Squeeze in New Paltz, Little Eyes. 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Colony in Woodstock, Jerry Garcia Birthday Bash with Gratefully Yours in the Garden. Also at Colony, Late Night Major Mayhem Karaoke with Sabrina. Lark Hall in Albany, Happy Hour with Mason's Grandkids at the 11. At Lark Hall, Jerry Garcia Birthday Celebration with the Deadbeats. 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Buttonball Barn in South Egremont, Massachusetts, the Wire Jays. 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
2: 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Welcome back to the old hotel. I'm Jack Grace. We hope you enjoyed your stay at the world famous old hotel. There is vacancy, so you're welcome to, you know, you can hang on for a little longer as we move into the final part of the show. What are we going to play now? We're going to play some Lyle Lovett. Off, probably my favorite album of his, which is Joshua Judges Ruth. This is the heyday when he was, I think, married to Julia. But I mean, this is where he developed his gospel thing and all this for this album. I've been to Memphis.

Oh, yeah. Feel it, man. Feel it. That was I've Been to Memphis. That is the first song on Joshua Judges Ruth, a great Lyle Lovett album. I highly recommend. That's my go-to album. You know, you got your go-to album when people want to get into an artist. Like, you know, oh, Miles Davis, you know, you start with Kinda Blue, and then you move to Sketches of Spain. I don't know. You different people need different things. But when people say they don't get the Lyle Lovett thing, I said, well, you try this album. And I say you try Joshua Judges Ruth. It's a great album. And now, moving on, we're going to listen to some Ray Price. Ray Price. Oh, man. There was a tour where they called it Last of the Breed, and I saw it at Radio City Music Hall. It was Merle Haggard, Willie Nelson, and Ray Price. It was... I wept. And for the right reasons, okay? I didn't weep because there was some guy yelling at me in the aisle or something. But Ray Price, like, I have a sweet spot for him. He's like the country crooner. So much class. His big breakthrough hit was Willie Nelson's Nightlife. And this is off the album that sort of was the follow-up. It's the album that has Nightlife on it, but it's got a weird version on it where he talks over it, which I have, which we should listen to one of the times on the show. So much to do in the old hotel. But for now, we're just going to listen to Ray Price and his beautiful croony country voice singing Lonely Street. It's a great track. And for you Yankees that not as initiated in the country world, this is Ray Price, and you should know about Ray Price. So we'll play him. That's what we'll do. Here we go. Lonely Street.

Oh, you are listening to The Old Hotel. I'm Jack Grayson. And that was Ray Price telling us about Lonely Street. Many of us have been there. Let me tell you, Lonely Street ain't being called Lonely Street for nothing. It's a lonely place. Well, we're getting towards the end of The Old Hotel, and we hope you've enjoyed your stay. We figured we'd, as we're winding things up, it's time to play some Elvis. Elvis, maybe you haven't heard him sing this track. This was a track that was a big hit for Roberta Flack. And Elvis decided to take a crack at it. And I think it's kind of beautiful. But less not heard as often. Elvis is the king of rock and roll, if you didn't know that. That's what some say. But, I was managed by the same guy who managed Jerry Lee Lewis for a while. And let me tell you, he was pretty sure he was the king of rock and roll. It's a complicated world, people, as I said. So here's Elvis singing The First Time Ever I Saw Your Face. Oh.

0: magnificence. You always have to have that. At this era of Elvis, there had to be this sort of big epic moment that happens. Because it was epic. And Elvis was belting it out, making everybody feel good. Well, we hope you've been enjoying the old hotel. I'm not sure what we have time left for. But coming up next will be Brian with the evening show. You're in good hands.
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1: I'm Jack Grace, and you are wandering into the second hour of the Old Hotel here on 98.1 KZE. Isn't that exciting? It means you get to hear a whole bunch of different things. Some things maybe you don't hear every day. I don't know what you do, though. Maybe this is what you hear every day. But I'm glad you're here, and we're going to have a good time playing some stuff. We're going to start off with some J.J. Cale. J.J. Cale. A good time for everybody. I love J.J. Cale. Eric Clapton loved J.J. Cale, and he covered his songs like Cocaine and stuff. He was always jealous of him. Eric Clapton's a weird guy. There are reasons to not like Eric Clapton. But hey, George Harrison liked him, so sometimes we give him a little bit of a pass just because George Harrison liked him. But then again, George Harrison had a good reason not to like him because Eric Clapton stole his wife. But, you know, that complicated 70s stuff where things are just not what they seem. I am done talking about that. Let's listen to J.J. Cale singing, I'll Make Love to You Anytime.